Oh, don't you love those two voices together? Alex Warren and his friend Jelly Roll with Bloodline. On to number 29, Rick Dees and Olivia Dean. Man, I...

Oh, yeah, she took it all the way to number one. Olivia Dean with her first number one hit, Man I Need. And up to number 28, it's Rigney's, and Ray talks about the sound of those high heels going down the runway. Click, clack, symphony. Did you know?

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She had learned a beautiful lesson as she kissed her girls goodbye and thanked them for getting her out the house. 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

did you hear it? Do you feel it? The Click Clock Symphony going up on number 28 for Ray. And this is it, the highest debut on the countdown this week. Congratulations, Gracie Abrams, and welcome back. It's called Hit the Wall.

0: Gracie Abrams, huge in 2026. In fact, she'll prove it. She has a sold-out tour going on. Hit the Wall, highest debut on the countdown this week for Gracie Abrams, number 27. How about this? It's so hard to believe we put it in the category of
1: Believe It or Don't.
0: Well, believe it or don't, Joe Jonas lost his cool, so to speak. He said, I crashed and burned the day I auditioned to co-star with Jennifer Aniston in the morning show. I blew the audition. I was so nervous. She said, thank you. That was very nice. And for any actor who ever goes to an audition, when you hear, thank you, that was very nice, you did not get the part. Joe Jonas said he would love to go back and do it again, but does Jennifer Aniston even know his name? We don't know, but even the stars can blow it. So don't feel so bad about your mistakes. And don't forget, in Hollywood, underneath all of this tinsel is more tinsel.
1: Believe it or don't.
0: Oh, and how about this? The biggest 25 hits of the week on the way.
2: Y'all know what time it is.
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4: Heartland Weather. Clouds will begin to increase tonight across the state with a few sprinkles possible, otherwise dry with lows rather warm near 60 degrees. Skies will become mostly cloudy throughout much of your Monday, with chances for scattered showers and thunderstorms. These storms lack the ingredients to become severe, but a few storms are capable of producing heavy showers later in the afternoon hours. Cloud cover will keep highs in the mid-70s as winds become breezy from the southeast. For WeatherWatch 12, I'm meteorologist Chase Wopenack on Mix 96.
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3: This close to the top 25 at number 26. Three hits on the countdown this week. Justin Bieber.

0: Hendrix Golden on the countdown, dropping two this week, number 25. And everybody's asking about Hendrix. There will be a new K-pop Demon Hunters movie. They're working on the script now. Shooting begins as soon as they can work out the money to be paid to the actors. Some are AI, so we'll find out. K-pop Demon Hunters, it's huge. Oh, and one more thing coming up next. The age-old question on sex and love. Oh, get ready as Teddy Swims hits
1: D's Sleaze
0: on the way.
2: You always. 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
16: Heartland Weather. Clouds will begin to increase tonight across the state with a few sprinkles possible, otherwise dry with lows rather warm near 60 degrees. Skies will become mostly cloudy throughout much of your Monday, with chances for scattered showers and thunderstorms. These storms lack the ingredients to become severe, but a few storms are capable of producing heavy showers later in the afternoon hours. Cloud cover will keep highs in the mid-70s as winds become breezy from the southeast. For Weather Watch 12, I'm meteorologist Chase Wopenack on Mix 96.
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0: It's Mr. 305 from Miami. 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

0: Detroit's number one.
1: And it is Rigdy's closing in on the biggest 20 hits of the week. Look who's here at number 24. A combination you wouldn't believe. Sabrina Carpenter brings in her friend, Madonna. Here we go with both of them dancing and moving. It's called Bring Your Love.

Sabrina Carpenter, Madonna, way to do it. Bring Your Love, going up one more, number 24 on the countdown this week, up to number 23, Rick Dees and Teddy Swims. He has the answer, he says, to sex and love after he gives you number 23, Mr. Know-It-All.

0: Teddy Swims, going up three this week, number 23 on the countdown with Mr. Know-It-All. And is there deep meaning in the hit? According to Teddy, now follow me on this, it's based on the prophet's dilemma to either choose a self-fulfilling prophecy where you do everything in your power to stop something bad, or maybe that's why it happens, or a self-defeating prophecy where you see something coming and you do nothing about it. And just so you'll know, I have no idea what I just said. But Teddy Swims thinks he does. Are we still confused?
1: I am, yes.
0: Thought so. It is Rigged Ease, the top 20 coming up. Benson Boone does a double flip off of his piano and considers wearing a red velvet thong in his next concert appearance. So every hit gets bigger. Get ready.
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13: Heartland Weather. Clouds will begin to increase tonight across the state.

0: but a few storms are capable of producing heavy showers later in the afternoon hours. Cloud cover will keep highs in the mid-70s as winds become breezy from the southeast. For WeatherWatch 12, I'm meteorologist Chase Wopenack on Mix 96.
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0: the one and only.
1: 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Here we go.
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1: And only two hits away from the top 20 right here, up to number 22. Rick Dees and Benson Boone. Mr. 11.

Benson Boone holding steady at number 22 on the countdown. Mr. Electric Blue, talk about electric. At number 21, try to do these dance moves. I'll teach you. Pink Panther's Zara Larsson, move to stateside.

0: voice, I hear the same.
1: Oh, they know how to make you move, don't they? Pink Panthers and Zara Larsson on the countdown stateside, going up 3 this week. We knew it would, already at number 21. And you may be one of the legion of fans copying their dance moves. The songs are racking up millions of views, and much of it is due to their dance moves. People are saying, I can do that, I can add that. And we understand the more dance moves you put into your own videos, the more clicks you get. Like cheerleading squads, moms who get together in neighborhoods, schools, whatever. If you want clicks, look at Pink Panthers, Zara Larsson. Copy those moves to inspire your own and go viral. It's your music-loving friend Rick Dees and the biggest 20 hits of the week on the way.
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1: Here we go, the top 20 hits, and it's difficult not to have a hit when you put together Lady Gaga and Doechii. This is it at number 20. Runway.

Runway. Lady Gaga, Doechii together, going off one from last week, number 20 on the countdown Runway. And let's run on to number 19 on the countdown Somber. He took it all the way to the top. Back to Friends.

Baby Doll. He's Dominic Fike, up one, number 18 on the countdown. Nothing escapes the countdown when it's about Taylor Swift. If you want to know all Taylor, just click Rick, R-I-C-K.com. 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There's a Taylor Swift channel. You'll love it. It's free, Rick D's Hit Music. And here she is at number 17, Opalite.

Taylor Allison Swift, Opalite, Don Juan this week, number 17. And, oh, wait a minute, huge rumors were true. Listen to me, Rick D's reporting. The brand new Taylor Swift hit will be in Toy Story 5, and it is huge. Now, the song is called I Knew It, I Knew You. And Taylor says, you know, I've always dreamed of getting to write for these characters. I've adored them since I was 5 years old, watching the first Toy Story movie. And I was lucky enough to see the movie in its early stages. She went to the screening, and she said, I wrote the song as soon as I got home. And you talk about a must-see movie now. The cone of silence has been lifted. Fans said they knew it. We knew it from the very special clues from Taylor, especially when cowgirl Jessie danced on a billboard with the letters T.S., Taylor Swift, 13 clouds, of course, Taylor's favorite number, and the caption said, she's making those moves up as she goes. That's the line from Shake It Off. Listen. I'll make the moves up as I go. Taylor Swift, it's called I Knew It, I Knew You, from Toy Story 5, Woody and Buzz Lightyear. Love it. Toy Story 5, June 19th. It's a

0: A C and a Taylor Swift hit in it. Now you know, it's D's Sleaze. Okay, it's Rick D's this close to the top 15. More D's Sleaze coming up. Is there a change at number one? Let's find out.
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12: Clouds will begin to increase tonight across the state with a few sprinkles possible, otherwise dry with lows rather warm near 60 degrees. Skies will become mostly cloudy throughout much of your Monday, with chances for scattered showers and thunderstorms. These storms lack the ingredients to become severe, but a few storms are capable of producing heavy showers later in the afternoon hours. Cloud cover will keep highs in the mid-70s as winds become breezy from the southeast. For WeatherWatch 12, I'm meteorologist Chase Wopenack on Mix 96.
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0: Camila Cabello and her friend Shawn Mendes took it all the way to the top of the countdown. Senorita.

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3: Only one hit away from the top 15 right here. Number 16, Rick Dees, and a great question from Ray.

Where's my husband? Ray. On the countdown to number one, she's down three this week. Number 16, up to the biggest 15 hits of the week. Here we go, Rick Dees and The Great Divide. It's Noah Kahan. I can't recall.

0: Oh, and the excitement mounts for Noah Kahn, The Great Divide, moving up 2 from last week, number 15 for Noah. And he says, I can't wait to invade Orlando, Florida, coming up with a Noah Kahn Great Divide Tour, sold out. Okay, biggest 10 hits, so close.
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10: Clouds will begin to increase tonight across the state with a few sprinkles possible, otherwise dry with lows rather warm near 60 degrees. Skies will become mostly cloudy throughout much of your Monday, with chances for scattered showers and thunderstorms. These storms lack the ingredients to become severe, but a few storms are capable of producing heavy showers later in the afternoon hours. Cloud cover will keep highs in the mid-70s as winds become breezy from the southeast. For WeatherWatch 12, I'm meteorologist Chase Wopenack on Mix 96.
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0: Casey Musgraves, Justified.
14: It was a fun, strange summer. I rolled on, didn't think.

0: number one.
1: Rick D's in the weekly top 40.
2: And up to number 14 on the countdown, a man who says, I love to dance. That is my aerobic workout every day. And he proves it. Number 14, Bruno Mars, I Just Might.

yes, Bruno. I just might. Holding steady this week, number 14 on the countdown, up to number 13. And don't need the buzz and the credit cards. Big House on the Hill, don't need it. One Republic back at number 13 with Need.

0: One Republic, number 13 on the countdown, Need Your Love. And they say, this time of the year in Colorado, I know you may like to snow ski, but it's beautiful. And a shout out to Buena Vista. Thank you for listening. Biggest 10 hits. Are you ready? They're only two hits away.
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7: Clouds will begin to increase tonight across the state with a few sprinkles possible, otherwise dry with lows rather warm near 60 degrees. Skies will become mostly cloudy throughout much of your Monday, with chances for scattered showers and thunderstorms. These storms lack the ingredients to become severe, but a few storms are capable of producing heavy showers later in the afternoon hours. Cloud cover will keep highs in the mid-70s as winds become breezy from the southeast. For WeatherWatch 12, I'm meteorologist Chase Wopenack on Mix 96.
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2: 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Oh, yeah.
3: And if you're counting, only two hits away from the top 10 right now. Freak D's at number 12, Harry Styles, American Girls.

Oh, look at you. When did you get so hot? Oh, yes. She's Sabrina Carpenter on the countdown, just dipping two this week. And number 11 is where she is. She just purchased a house in the Hollywood Hills, Southern California. Beautiful place, kind of a Spanish revival home. She's doing a lot of renovation. The estimates are, and she has the money, $15 million. And just so you know, a house that costs $15 million in the Hollywood Hills, anywhere else in America, costs, I don't know, what is it, $200,000, whatever? Yeah, $15 million. Sabrina. Okay, Rick Dees, and you know, Taylor Swift, as they say, is playing it very close to the vest, not giving away secrets, and you know what we're talking about. But let's do this one more time. Spotlight on Taylor Allison Swift.

0: she and her favorite actress. Coming up next on the countdown to number one.
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6: 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Taylor

what feels good. It's the Jotty remix. Tame Impala's Dracula this week, number 9, up 1. Up to number 8, the award-winning Ella Langley, Choosin' Texans.

Della Langley. She was in Texas. She said it took 28 minutes to write it, and now look at it. It's a world smash. On to lucky number 7, BTS. Swear.

BTS. We knew they'd go up fast, and they do. Up on to number 7 for BTS, Swim. And mark it on your music calendar. Next week, they beam live again. Had such a huge response from their first beaming. They're doing it again. And we have the link at rick.com, R-I-C-K.com. BTS, is this hot? You know it. Top 5 hits on the way. Speaking of BTS, they have their own Oreo cookie they're putting out. That's right, their own Oreo. And tell me this, what other artists have had their own Oreo cookie? Lady Gaga, Post Malone, or Selena Gomez? That's it. These are the choices. Oh, wait a minute. All of them. So Lady Gaga.

0: Gaga, Post Malone, Selena Gomez, or all of the above. Got it? It's for an Amazon shopping spree, and all you do is click Rick, R-I-C-K.com. Take the countdown challenge. It's for you. Take it, and let me take you to the biggest five hits of the week. Coming up.
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8: Heartland Weather.
9: Clouds will begin to increase tonight across the state with a few sprinkles possible, otherwise dry with lows rather warm near 60 degrees. Skies will become mostly cloudy throughout much of your Monday, with chances for scattered showers and thunderstorms. These storms lack the ingredients to become severe, but a few storms are capable of producing heavy showers later in the afternoon hours. Cloud cover will keep highs in the mid-70s as winds become breezy from the southeast. For WeatherWatch 12, I'm meteorologist Chase Wopenack on Mix 96.
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0: Panic at the Disco at number one for multiple weeks. High hopes.

Bruno Mars' Big Jumper. Up 5 for Bruno. Could be his next number one. Risk It All. Enrique Dees with your top 5 hits of the week starting right here. Alex Warren, Fever.

Alex Warren makes it to the top five, up one from last week, Fever Dream. Up to number four, it's Rick D's All the Hits in One Place. Die on This Hill, Sienna Spiral.

0: How about you, Sienna Spyro? She's going to be very busy over the next week. First of all, Die on This Hill goes up on from last week, number 4 for Sienna. And then she has her album coming out in a couple of weeks. And if you pre-order, I've never heard of this, she says she will sign personally each pre-ordered album. So, Sienna, a simple question. What if they order a million? Will you actually sign your name personally 1 million times? We'll see. It's Rick Dees putting the spotlight on the biggest 3 hits of the week coming up. And how about
1: Ricky Leaks?
0: Well, look what leaked out. You won't believe this. At a bachelorette party in Ibiza, there she is, Dua Lipa, married to actor Colin Turner. And she wore a chic white blazer, a fitted skirt with padded hips, plus satin gloves and oversized hat. They walk out together, 8 of their loved ones showering them with confetti. The British tabloids say, this is a million-dollar wedding, at least. Did you see the rock on her hand? Way to go, Mr. Turner. Dua Lipa is Dua leaping for joy somewhere right now.
1: Ricky Leaks.
0: The biggest 3 hits of the week. They're waiting for you in seconds.
2: Rick Dees. Counting them down.
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5: Clouds will begin to increase tonight across the state with a few sprinkles possible, otherwise dry with lows rather warm near 60 degrees. Skies will become mostly cloudy throughout much of your Monday, with chances for scattered showers and thunderstorms. These storms lack the ingredients to become severe, but a few storms are capable of producing heavy showers later in the afternoon hours. Cloud cover will keep highs in the mid-70s as winds become breezy from the southeast. For WeatherWatch 12, I'm meteorologist Chase Wopenack on Mix 96.
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All right, here we go. The top three this week, and a hot one at number three. Olivia Rodrigo is shooting up all the way to number three already. Could be her next number one. Drop dead. I know.

She gets to the point. Drop dead. Olivia Rodrigo, going up 4 from last week, could be number 1. And if you'd like to see Olivia Rodrigo live, how about this? She'll be at the Rock and Roll Hall of Fame in Cleveland, Ohio, coming up. We have the time of her appearance and all that at Rick.com. Olivia, who started her career with Driver's License, going to number 1. Second biggest hit of the week. This is it. Somber Home Wrecker.

home wrecker. He's somber. This week at number two, last week at number two, and he says, I've been influenced by the Beatles, the Beach Boys, the Harmony, and do you hear it in Homewrecker? Okay, number one on the way, but where were you when you first heard this number one hit? Beyonce.

0: Put a ring on it. If you didn't hear it the first time, you've heard it many, many times, so many times for Beyonce that, in fact, this hit is now in the National Registry of the Library of Congress in Washington, D.C., because the words and the music and the video for Single Ladies became so iconic. It's now in Washington, preserved forever. Very amazing for Beyonce, who thinks nothing of singing for heads of state in front of people all over the world. She just has that it factor. Okay, factor this in. If you stay here a few seconds, you'll experience the biggest hit of the week. Number one, on the way.
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12: Weather. Clouds will begin to increase tonight across the state with a few sprinkles possible, otherwise dry with lows rather warm near 60 degrees. Skies will become mostly cloudy throughout much of your Monday, with chances for scattered showers and thunderstorms. These storms lack the ingredients to become severe, but a few storms are capable of producing heavy showers later in the afternoon hours. Cloud cover will keep highs in the mid-70s as winds become breezy from the southeast. For WeatherWatch 12, I'm meteorologist Chase Wopenack on Mix 96.
13: Who's number one on the charts? Deez knows. 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
4: All right, here we go. Just in time for number one on the countdown. It is Rick D's, and there's no messing around with this week's number one artist, even though her album was entitled Messy. She says, I've moved on now. I have a more positive attitude. If you want to say she had a chip on her shoulder because no one would sign her, yes, it gets frustrating. You know you can do it, but they just won't let you. Until finally someone exposes you to the world. And look what happened. So easy to fall in love. Olivia Dean. I could be.

0: Oh, we're counting. It's 6 weeks in a row. Olivia Dean, so easy to fall in love. She does have an interesting challenge because there's another Olivia moving up. Olivia Rodrigo saying, get that Olivia out, put this Olivia in. There's a heated competition for number one every week. 6 weeks for Olivia Dean. What's going to happen with Olivia Rodrigo? Let's find out. And by the way, make sure you download Rick D's hit music. 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Rick D's hit music in the App Store, 5-star rated. And make sure you tell your friends. God bless you for being here. So much fun every week. Counting down together to number one.
1: The biggest hit of the week. We're heading to number one.
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4: Heartland weather. Clouds will begin to increase tonight across the state with a few sprinkles possible, otherwise dry with lows rather warm near 60 degrees. Skies will become mostly cloudy throughout much of your Monday with chances for scattered showers and thunderstorms. These storms lack the ingredients to become severe, but a few storms are capable of producing heavy showers later in the afternoon hours. Cloud cover will keep highs in the mid-70s as winds become breezy from the southeast. For WeatherWatch 12, I'm meteorologist Chase Wopanak on Mix 96.
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3: Heartland Weather. Clouds will begin to increase tonight across the state with a few sprinkles possible, otherwise dry with lows rather warm near 60 degrees. Skies will become mostly cloudy throughout much of your Monday, with chances for scattered showers and thunderstorms. These storms lack the ingredients to become severe, but a few storms are capable of producing heavy showers later in the afternoon hours. Cloud cover will keep highs in the mid-70s as winds become breezy from the southeast. For Weather Watch 12, I'm meteorologist Chase Wopenack on Mix 96.
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0: 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Hey, it's Marconi, the guy who drills the holes so you can assemble IKEA furniture is clearly having some problems at home. Someone maybe do a wellness check on the guy?
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7: Heartland weather. Clouds will begin to increase tonight across the state with a few sprinkles possible, otherwise dry with lows rather warm near 60 degrees. Skies will become mostly cloudy throughout much of your Monday, with chances for scattered showers and thunderstorms. These storms lack the ingredients to become severe, but a few storms are capable of producing heavy showers later in the afternoon hours. Cloud cover will keep highs in the mid-70s as winds become breezy from the southeast. For Weather Watch 12, I'm meteorologist Chase Wopenack on Mix 96.
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0: Bruno Mars, Risk It All. Hey, it's Marconi. I'm so grateful that my neighbors let their dog out at 5 a.m. on Saturday, or I might actually be able to sleep in. But, you know, who needs that?
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5: Heartland weather. Clouds will begin to increase tonight across the state with a few sprinkles possible, otherwise dry with lows rather warm near 60 degrees. Skies will become mostly cloudy throughout much of your Monday, with chances for scattered showers and thunderstorms. These storms lack the ingredients to become severe, but a few storms are capable of producing heavy showers later in the afternoon hours. Cloud cover will keep highs in the mid-70s as winds become breezy from the southeast. For Weather Watch 12, I'm meteorologist Chase Wopenack on Mix 96.
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19: Heartland Weather. Clouds will begin to increase tonight across the state.

0: with a few sprinkles possible, otherwise dry with lows rather warm near 60 degrees. Skies will become mostly cloudy throughout much of your Monday, with chances for scattered showers and thunderstorms. These storms lack the ingredients to become severe, but a few storms are capable of producing heavy showers later in the afternoon hours. Cloud cover will keep highs in the mid-70s as winds become breezy from the southeast. For WeatherWatch 12, I'm meteorologist Chase Wopenak on Mix 96.
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6: Heartland Weather. Clouds will begin to increase tonight across the state with a few sprinkles possible, otherwise dry with lows rather warm near 60 degrees. Skies will become mostly cloudy throughout much of your Monday, with chances for scattered showers and thunderstorms. These storms lack the ingredients to become severe, but a few storms are capable of producing heavy showers later in the afternoon hours. Cloud cover will keep highs in the mid-70s as winds become breezy from the southeast. For WeatherWatch 12, I'm meteorologist Chase Wopenack on Mix 96.
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Taylor Allison Swift, Elizabeth Taylor. Hey, it's Marconi. Her new song, I Knew It, I Knew You, is available now. It's for the Toy Story 5 soundtrack. And she posted a video on Instagram of her as a toddler in a costume.

0: costume. She was dressed as Jessie for Halloween with a little cowgirl hat and her curly locks and then these giant cowgirl boots stomping around. I know what my Halloween costume is going to be this year.
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5: Heartland Weather. Clouds will begin to increase tonight across the state with a few sprinkles possible, otherwise dry with lows rather warm near 60 degrees. Skies will become mostly cloudy throughout much of your Monday, with chances for scattered showers and thunderstorms. These storms lack the ingredients to become severe, but a few storms are capable of producing heavy showers later in the afternoon hours. Cloud cover will keep highs in the mid-70s as winds become breezy from the southeast. For WeatherWatch 12, I'm meteorologist Chase Wopenack on Mix 96.
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0: Ed Sheeran. 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Hey, it's Marconi. 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So maybe eventually he can help me sculpt my perfect body.
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6: Heartland Weather. Clouds will begin to increase tonight across the state with a few sprinkles possible, otherwise dry with lows rather warm near 60 degrees. Skies will become mostly cloudy throughout much of your Monday, with chances for scattered showers and thunderstorms. These storms lack the ingredients to become severe, but a few storms are capable of producing heavy showers later in the afternoon hours. Cloud cover will keep highs in the mid-70s as winds become breezy from the southeast. For WeatherWatch 12, I'm meteorologist Chase Wopenack on Mix 96.
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1: They say the holy water's watered down, and this town's lost its faith. 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
1: 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Someone do a wellness check.
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10: Heartland Weather.
11: Clouds will begin to increase tonight across the state with a few sprinkles possible, otherwise dry with lows rather warm near 60 degrees. Skies will become mostly cloudy throughout much of your Monday, with chances for scattered showers and thunderstorms. These storms lack the ingredients to become severe, but a few storms are capable of producing heavy showers later in the afternoon hours. Cloud cover will keep highs in the mid-70s as winds become breezy from the southeast. For WeatherWatch 12, I'm meteorologist Chase Wopenack on Mix 96.
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0: 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Hey, it's Marconi. I'm so happy that my neighbors let their dog out at 5 a.m. Or I might actually be able to sleep in on a Saturday. But who needs that?
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6: Heartland weather. Clouds will begin to increase tonight across the state with a few sprinkles possible, otherwise dry with lows rather warm near 60 degrees. Skies will become mostly cloudy throughout much of your Monday, with chances for scattered showers and thunderstorms. These storms lack the ingredients to become severe, but a few storms are capable of producing heavy showers later in the afternoon hours. Cloud cover will keep highs in the mid-70s as winds become breezy from the southeast. For Weather Watch 12, I'm meteorologist Chase Wopenack on Mix 96.
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0: Taylor Allison Swift, The Fate of Ophelia. Hey, it's Marconi. Her new song, I Knew It, I Knew You, is available now in all the places. And it's for the Toy Story 5 soundtrack. She also posted an Instagram of her as a toddler, dressed as Jessie, with a big red cowgirl hat, her blonde curly locks, and these giant cowgirl boots stomping around. I know what I'm going as for Halloween this year.
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6: Heartland weather. Clouds will begin to increase tonight across the state with a few sprinkles possible, otherwise dry with lows rather warm near 60 degrees. Skies will become mostly cloudy throughout much of your Monday, with chances for scattered showers and thunderstorms. These storms lack the ingredients to become severe, but a few storms are capable of producing heavy showers later in the afternoon hours. Cloud cover will keep highs in the mid-70s as winds become breezy from the southeast. For Weather Watch 12, I'm meteorologist Chase Wopenack on Mix 96.
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0: One Republic, Need Your Love. 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And so few about the hazards of ceiling fans.
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4: Heartland Weather. Clouds will begin to increase tonight across the state with a few sprinkles possible, otherwise dry with lows rather warm near 60 degrees. Skies will become mostly cloudy throughout much of your Monday, with chances for scattered showers and thunderstorms. These storms lack the ingredients to become severe, but a few storms are capable of producing heavy showers later in the afternoon hours. Cloud cover will keep highs in the mid-70s as winds become breezy from the southeast. For WeatherWatch 12, I'm meteorologist Chase Wopenack on Mix 96.
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5: Heartland Weather. Clouds will begin to increase tonight across the state with a few sprinkles possible, otherwise dry with lows rather warm near 60 degrees. Skies will become mostly cloudy throughout much of your Monday, with chances for scattered showers and thunderstorms. These storms lack the ingredients to become severe, but a few storms are capable of producing heavy showers later in the afternoon hours. Cloud cover will keep highs in the mid-70s as winds become breezy from the southeast. For Weather Watch 12, I'm meteorologist Chase Wopenak on Mix 96.
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0: 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Hey, it's Marconi. I'm going to show a photo of a healthy person to my doctor, like you would show a barber a picture of a haircut you want. So maybe eventually they can help me sculpt the body that I desire. Is that how it works? I don't know.
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5: Heartland Weather. Clouds will begin to increase tonight across the state with a few sprinkles possible, otherwise dry with lows rather warm near 60 degrees. Skies will become mostly cloudy throughout much of your Monday, with chances for scattered showers and thunderstorms. These storms lack the ingredients to become severe, but a few storms are capable of producing heavy showers later in the afternoon hours. Cloud cover will keep highs in the mid-70s as winds become breezy from the southeast. For WeatherWatch 12, I'm meteorologist Chase Wopenack on Mix 96.
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0: Gotta be honest, one of my favorite new songs out right now, that is Bruno Mars and Risk It All. Sounds like nothing else we play on the radio here anyway. And One Republican Secrets, a couple of passings over the weekend, at least that we were made aware of. Two actors who are not A-listers, but you've seen them in things, character actors we call them, people like James Handy, the actor known for his roles in Top Gun Maverick and Jumanji, get this, allegedly fatally stabbed by his daughter's boyfriend. What? He was 81. Anthony Head, who was known for his roles in Buffy the Vampire Slayer and Ted Lasso, died Friday from complications of pneumonia. He was 72. Rest in peace to both. Lumineers Ho Hey coming up.
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0: Aqua, made and mixed in Wisconsin since 1956. They say, like you, we live and work here. Hallman Lindsay is the local favorite. Heartland
1: weather. Clouds will begin to increase tonight across the state with a few sprinkles possible, otherwise dry with lows rather warm near 60 degrees. Skies will become mostly cloudy throughout much of your Monday, with chances for scattered showers and thunderstorms. These storms lack the ingredients to become severe, but a few storms are capable of producing heavy showers later in the afternoon hours. Cloud cover will keep highs in the mid-70s as winds become breezy from the southeast. For WeatherWatch 12, I'm meteorologist Chase Wopenak on Mix 96.
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0: She's Ella Langley. That's called Choosing Texas. Justin Timberlake and Cry Me a River in the news. Ski resort in Finland doing something unusual to promote itself. It's having a gold hunt. Somewhere at the resort, a gold bar worth $23,000 has been hidden. They'll give clues throughout the summer. You won't need to dig to find the gold bar. You'll also need to stay within designated areas while searching. So, interesting way to get a whole lot of people to come and stay in that area. It probably will work, too.
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6: Heartland Weather. Clouds will begin to increase tonight across the state with a few sprinkles possible, otherwise dry with lows rather warm near 60 degrees. Skies will become mostly cloudy throughout much of your Monday, with chances for scattered showers and thunderstorms. These storms lack the ingredients to become severe, but a few storms are capable of producing heavy showers later in the afternoon hours. Cloud cover will keep highs in the mid-70s as winds become breezy from the southeast. For Weather Watch 12, I'm meteorologist Chase Wopenack on Mix 96.
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0: Thank you, Lars. I see that you've texted into our show, as many people have. 888-922-7234. Katie, Coach, Lars, Grant, Linda. We'll get to all of them. Mm-hmm. Lars says, in answer to the question, when did you have skin in the game?
1: Yeah, well, financial skin in the game in life.
0: Owning a car, like you said, you were handed your payment book on your birthday.
1: My college graduation.
0: Yeah. Which seems about fitting. But he goes, you own it. What about the first time you had to put an oil change or buy a tire or replace a dead battery? Not to mention inspection, registration due for your car. Pay up with the money you don't have. Welcome to independence, he says.
1: Yeah, right? I know.
0: Same thing. I remember paying for my own insurance. Being under 25, still living at home in a city that had really high insurance premiums with a brand new car.
1: As a boy. With tickets.
0: I paid dearly for that insurance.
1: I bet you did.
0: Wow.
1: I was a girl with tickets. I can only imagine what they charged you.
0: I still remember that. Anyway, also sax tunes. I don't know if Ashley would get the iconic sax solo in Carole King's Jazz Man. Try it. You know, even though he said that and I would have played it for you, you still may not be able to identify that one.
1: May not. I probably won't. I'd put money on me not getting it right.
0: Logical Song from Supertramp. He said that one as well.
1: Oh, so. Okay. That one maybe is good. I'm surprised you didn't play some Quarter Flash. You never throw in Quarter Flash.
0: I almost did, but I thought, you know what? Quarter Flash is off limits. I can't play that anymore.
1: It's too obvious.
0: It's too obvious. Anyway, thanks, Lars. You're texting at 888-922-7234. Here's news.
2: The Roundup with Ashley Page.
1: Well, some GasX Extra Strength soft gels are being voluntarily recalled for a safety concern. The FDA says the products might have become contaminated with a coolant caused by machine leakage while the packages were being processed and packed. The recall lot has a 78N on the package with a November 2028 expiration date. More info is available on the FDA website. So a new iteration of Trader Joe's mini totes slated to hit stores soon, just in time for summer. Trader Joe's has released the first look at the new mini totes, which will arrive in stores June 17th. The striped bags come in muted shades of green, pink, blue, and brown. I want that pink one. My store always runs out. So Ice Age Boiling Point is the sixth film in the franchise. The new film shows Manny, Diego, Sid, Scratz, and their companions getting launched from a volcano into a chaotic adventure filled with dinosaurs and lava. The original voice cast returns, featuring, of course, Ray Romano, Dennis Leary, and John Leguizamo, along with Simon Pegg and Queen Latifah, who joined in following franchises. It comes to theaters February 5th. And that's your news.
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10: Heartland weather. A nice Sunday in store for us today with partly cloudy skies and highs reaching the low to mid 80s. Winds will be breezy from the southeast. A few sprinkles possible tonight with increasing clouds, otherwise dry with lows rather warm near 60 degrees. Highs will top out in the upper 70s Monday afternoon due to widespread cloud cover and chances for scattered showers and thunderstorms. Winds look to stay breezy from the southeast. A few lingering showers and thunderstorms are possible Tuesday, otherwise dry with partly cloudy skies and highs climbing into the mid 80s. For Weather Watch 12, I'm meteorologist Chase Ropenack on Mix 96.
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0: Welcome in, everybody. Here it is, day 8 of June for 2026, day 159 of the year, 206 days left in it. We're going to tell you who has birthdays and what special events take place. Mm-hmm. Right at the very top, Kathy Baker from Picket Fences and many others, 76. Bonnie Tyler, Total Eclipse of the Heart.
1: That was the scary one with the eyes that glowed.
0: Freaky. In terms of videos, my son even asked, what was like one of the weirdest videos? I was like, there were tons of them, but Total Eclipse of the Heart is right near the top with the choir boys just floating off the loft all of a sudden with glowing eyes. What?
1: I know.
0: Crazy. Kenan Ivory Wayans from In Living Color is 68 years old.
1: That was such a brilliant show.
0: Yeah, sure was. Frank Grillo, 61. Juliana Mar-

0: Hercules, 60. Kanye West is turning 49 years old today. Maria Menounos, that girl you always see before the movies with the quiz. Yeah.
1: Right.
0: She's 48. And Colin Jost from SNL is 44 years old. It happened on this date in history. By the way, there was a lot of things that took place over the weekend, which we didn't get to, obviously. But D-Day. Hello.
1: Right.
0: D-Day. Mm-hmm. What a day that was. June 6th. Also, June 7th, yesterday, Universal Florida. 36 years old. It opened on that day. Well,
1: right. And weren't you a Ghostbusters that day?
0: I was there that day talking to Ernie Hudson from Ghostbusters, talking with Linda Blair, Steven Spielberg. Yeah, they were all there.
1: Wow.
0: But it happened on this date in 1969. The New York Yankees retired Mickey Mantle's number 7 during Mickey Mantle Day at Yankee Stadium. In 1984, on this date, speaking of which, it's so unironic that we're talking about it. Who are you going to call?
1: Ghostbusters!
0: It hit the movie theaters in 1984 on this date. And so dressed as a Ghostbuster, I have a picture with me and Dan Aykroyd.
1: Standing
0: on the steps of this fake New York library.
1: Yeah.
0: And he was telling me all kinds of stories about how he wrote the original role was for John Belushi, but obviously it didn't work out.
1: Right.
0: But what fun. In 1995, U.S. Marines rescued Captain Scott O'Grady, whose fighter jet had been shot down by Bosnian Serbs. In 2008, oh, quaint times. 2008, 18 years ago, the U.S. Average price for a gallon of regular gas topped $4 for the first time ever.
1: And look, up and down since.
0: How about that? In 2020, former astronaut Kathy Sullivan became the first woman to reach the deepest point of the ocean, Challenger Deep in the Marianas Trench. Okay. Special events for today. Best Friends Day.
1: Aw.
0: Betty Picnic Day is today.
1: Can you only picnic?
0: Picnic with your friend's name Betty? I don't quite know.
1: Okay.
0: Jelly-filled donut day. Name your poison day. Thomas Paine day. Common sense. Upsy-daisy day. Or oopsie, as some people would say. World Brain and Tumor Day and World Oceans Day is today. Aww. If you have a birthday and a special event, then please tell us when it is and we can celebrate. The number's 888-922-7234.
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3: Certain traditions don't need to change much. The Eagle River Farmers Market might fit that description. The market's been a huge success for years, and it's still very popular this spring and summer. I talked to Joanne Simons, head of the local revitalization program, which oversees the event.
4: The farmers markets have gone excellently.
3: You shouldn't always believe the naysayers. For example, there were naysayers when ATV-UTV trails began to open up in the Northwoods. The critics worried about noise and safety, but the concerns apparently are overblown as ATVs and UTVs have exploded in popularity. Well, President Trump is generally popular in northern Wisconsin. He won our area resoundingly in the last 3 presidential elections, but Democratic candidates are not afraid to criticize Mr. Trump.
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3: Heartland Weather. Scattered showers and thunderstorms are possible today. We'll see high temperatures in the mid-70s. Winds could gust up to 20 miles per hour out of the southeast. Scattered showers and thunderstorms are likely tonight. We'll see low temperatures not so low in the low 60s. Morning showers and thunderstorms are possible on Tuesday with highs in the mid-80s. For Weather Watch 12, I'm meteorologist Devin Biggs on Mix 96.
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for you, I guess you're getting everything you want. 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

0: Well, there are deadheads. Mm-hmm. There are fish fans. There are parrot heads.
1: Right.
0: These, of course, all the names given to fans of the Grateful Dead, fish, and Jimmy Buffett.
1: They're like super fans, though. Those are the ones that travel.
0: The traveling fans that go show to show to show to show to see these bands over and over again, which I understand. I appreciate the devotion. I just have never been that kind of fan, I guess, because of the financial aspect of it all.
1: But if there wasn't? If there was, is there a band like that, if you could go and see them like repeatedly? Because I do have a friend that does this.
0: I know. And you've told me about it. And I just, I don't know. I like, well, let me rephrase that. I love music. I can't imagine my life or world without music.
1: Right.
0: Having said that, I don't like to go to shows necessarily in person.
1: You don't like live shows.
0: Because
1: and I love that.
0: I would rather just, you know, sit at home and drop the needle on side one of Quadrophenia. I don't know. I just like the personal experience of listening to it at home. But the communal aspect of sharing it with other fans, I get that.
1: Yeah.
0: I mean,
1: the energy at a live show is absolutely incredible. And like I said, I've got a friend who, I mean, he will actually go internationally he loves Genesis is his band. He will just go.
0: So how many shows did he see, by the way?
1: I don't even know. A lot.
0: Okay.
1: A lot of shows.
0: Right.
1: And that's the thing. It's like there are bands and singers that I have seen multiple times, but only because either they've come here or they've been close enough to here that I would, you know, go someplace, you know, but I'm not going to, again, the flying and the going and the singing. I mean, there are some that I really, really like, but I'm not going to go see them. If they come near here or if I happen to be traveling to a certain city and they're like, oh, so-and-so's in that city. Oh, great.
0: Right.
1: You know, but I don't know. So are there certain bands that you guys would want to see over, or maybe you do over and over? And what is it about the different shows in different cities? It's the same band. They're probably going to, especially on a tour, play the very same set list.
0: Here's the difference, is that there are shows who, they give it their all. Bruce Springsteen, famously, I have a friend who's same thing, who will go see him whenever he's available.
1: They're like 3.5-hour shows.
0: 3.5, 4 hours. He puts every ounce of energy into that show, and you're like, wow, okay. Garth Brooks, same thing. When he was traveling, touring, those shows were phenomenal. So I love that the performers will then give back. But there are, I've been to a few shows where you could just tell they're just going through the set
1: list. They're phoning it in.
0: Just to be done with it and just like, okay, thank you, good night. And then they're off. And I'm just like, that's not what I paid money to see, so.
1: Yeah, I totally get that. But if you guys could, like, if money was really not an object and there was a band, you're like, I don't care where they are. I want to go see not only the set and the set with how they do it differently, but maybe the city that they're in and all that kind of fun stuff. Who would it be?
0: 888-922-7234.
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0: just might. This is why Grant has become a folk hero on the show.
1: Why is that?
0: Grant is one of our listeners who listens to the show faithfully almost every day, mm-hmm. or the podcast, and he texts in response to all of the things that we're asking you. Mm-hmm. So he says the following text. Yes, I have been at the right place at the wrong time. In 1982, I was in the Sawtooth Mountains in the little basin called Arasta Basin, a two-day ride from the nearest road. A terrible blizzard came one night and snowed me in. There was only one way out of the basin over a little cut in the rim. All the animals instinctively left before the blizzard. Ooh. My instinct failed me on that occasion. I was in there for 37 days. 21 of those days with absolutely no food. I almost starved to death. But on the 21st day, I spotted a small deer in a meadow about 500 yards away.
1: Oh, no, no. I don't think I want to know the rest of the story.
0: I think we know the rest of the show. Mm-mm. Beginning of Bambi. Mama! Mama! Mama!
1: Brad!
0: That's how that story, but he says it was a miracle that he made a clean shot. His vision was blurry and he was extremely weak. He literally had to crawl the last 50 yards to go get it. It may sound disgusting, but when he reached it, he cut it open, got a big slab of meat and started eating it right then and there. I had to have fuel immediately. He did get out of the basin and he survived.
1: That's the crazy thing. That was a blizzard. And it was why is Hollywood not making story about Grant's life? I mean, would you not go and watch that?
0: There's Grant.
1: Come on.
0: That is why he is a folk hero on this show for stories like that.
1: And that's the thing. We love when our listeners share stuff with us. And he shares stuff like this. We're like, either this is so made up or Hollywood needs to come and find him. Because 21 days from a blizzard?
0: I know. Well, look, if they're made up, what an imagination you have. Right? And for that, Grant will still give you applause. Because, well done. Anyway,
1: wow.
0: Thanks for getting in touch with us. Thanks for surviving to contribute to the show. Right? The number is 888-922-7234 is how you get in touch. Here's news.
2: The Roundup with Ashley Page.
1: Well, you know those drivers who are constantly switching lanes in traffic, weaving in and out just to get like a car length or two car lengths ahead of everybody else?
0: Yeah.
1: Well, they're not only putting themselves in danger, but all the other drivers on the road as well, and really for no good reason. According to researchers, chronic lane changers save only 2 minutes out of a 40-minute commute. So,
0: but those 2 minutes, those are crucial please. 2 minutes.
1: Unless you're on the air and you've got to be hit your post and get there, you should have left 10 minutes earlier,
0: That's what it takes.
1: So Costco's bakery is back with another oversized dessert, this time bringing back their key lime pie to the pantry. The warehouse giant seasonal pie weighs more than 4 pounds.
0: Wow.
1: Critics say that the dessert is too sweet and too creamy and lacks the tart citrus flavor they expect from traditional key lime pie. However, fans love it. They are lining up to buy them. So I would try. I don't know if I'd buy. I'd have to have a big party to share.
0: Now
1: that.
0: With 25% more
3: diabetes
0: thrown in.
1: Big pie.
0: Wow.
1: And that's your news.
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14: Heartland weather.
15: Scattered showers and thunderstorms are possible today. We'll see high temperatures in the mid-70s. Winds could gust up to 20 miles per hour out of the southeast. Scattered showers and thunderstorms are likely tonight. We'll see low temperatures, not so low, in the low.

0: 60s. Morning showers and thunderstorms are possible on Tuesday with highs in the mid-80s.
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0: for the vibe.
1: Mondays on the show means we have been following a certain prescription of how and what we play games, and only on Mondays, but it goes in this order. We started off with a quiz, we follow it with a feud, and then there's calendar trivia. So we begin the process with a quiz right now, or yes. Ask Brad anything.
2: And I've got two prepared just in case you get one pretty quickly, because okay. The first one's quite apropos to right now, as a matter of fact, because World Cup is starting this week. Mm. How many panels are on a traditional soccer ball, and what do they represent? Oh. Why is that number so significant?
1: Yeah. Does it have to do with countries?
2: It does have to do with countries, yes.
1: So I knew that it had to do with that, but what exactly are they related to? The number of an early confederation of soccer players or teams?
2: I mean, it doesn't say why. It just said, like, very specifically like that. It just gives the number, and it says what it so represented.
1: There's what, 24 or 30 or 32? Is that right? Is it one of those?
2: We got to narrow it down, but yeah.
1: It's one of those?
2: It is one of those, but yeah, which one? Take a stab. I don't know.
1: We'll say 24. Is it 24?
2: It's 32.
1: 32.
2: And so what were you saying you thought that it represented?
1: The number of confederated nations, peoples, communities that first were involved in soccer.
2: And I don't know if it was the first involved or not, or if it's, I don't know how that works, but it's one for each country in Europe.
1: Okay. All right.
2: So there you go.
1: Yeah.
2: All right. Well, so you got that pretty fast. Kind of narrowed that down. All right. This one was kind of timely for me personally, because there's something this comedian said that their 2025 resolution was to read more, so they turned the subtitles on while watching TV and movies, and I can give you a couple of...
1: My first gut immediately just threw me to some person in particular.
2: Okay.
1: Because, is it a he?
2: It is a he. I was going to give you three choices, right.
1: So the name of his book is even called Big Dumb Eyes. So I'm going to say Nate Bargatze is my first guess.
2: It's so funny because the three choices were Jerry Seinfeld, Nate Bargatze, or Kevin Hart. Surprisingly, though, you're wrong.
1: It's not Nate. That's shocking.
2: It's not.
1: That's shocking.
2: I know. I know. Okay. And it's timely for me personally because this is, I'll tell you as soon as I give you the answer.
1: Okay. Then Jerry Seinfeld.
2: So I actually recently got to see Jerry Seinfeld in concert again. Mm. But no, it's actually Kevin Hart.
1: Wow. Okay.
2: And I've got on my thing to watch tonight on my watch list is his roast.
1: Oh.
2: So I'm really... And I thought that's so funny because a lot of people probably have said this same thing.
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4: Certain traditions don't need to change much. The Eagle River Farmers Market might fit that description. The market's been a huge success for years, and it's still very popular this spring and summer. I talked to Joanne Simons, head of the local revitalization program, which oversees the event.
5: The farmers markets have gone excellently.
4: You shouldn't always believe the naysayers. For example, there were naysayers when ATV-UTV trails began to open up in the Northwoods. The critics worried about noise and safety, but the concerns apparently are overblown as ATVs and UTVs have exploded in popularity. Well, President Trump is generally popular in northern Wisconsin. He won our area resoundingly in the last three presidential elections, but Democratic candidates are not afraid to criticize Mr. Trump.
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5: Heartland weather.
6: Scattered showers and thunderstorms are possible today. We'll see high temperatures in the mid-70s. Winds could gust up to 20 miles per hour out of the southeast. Scattered showers and thunderstorms are likely tonight. We'll see low temperatures not so low in the low 60s. Morning showers and thunderstorms are possible on Tuesday with highs in the mid-80s. For Weather Watch 12, I'm Daryl's Devin Biggs on Mix 96.
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0: There comes a point in your life, or at least there has in mine, when you realize sometimes things are not worth the effort. And okay. It goes like this. When I pack for a trip, I pack a backpack, and that's it. Because Amazing. Here's why. I've done my own research. I've followed my own patterns. Every single trip that I come back from, I look at my suitcase and go, I didn't wear about half of the stuff I brought.
1: Yeah, I get that.
0: Now, I understand. You say, well, it's all about choices. It doesn't matter. Wherever I'm going, people don't care the way I'm dressed. Only I do. So, therefore, I bring one pair of pants, I bring a pair of shorts, the shoes that I'm wearing, and maybe another pair, and then shirts and underwear, and that's it. And that all fits in a backpack.
1: But let's say you guys pull out of the driveway, you're driving to wherever you're going to go, and you forgot something. You forgot your charger.
0: Then you forgot. Then you buy it at your destination.
1: Your underwear. You forgot something. You're like, well, we're not that far from that. Let's go back. No, we'll get it. No.
0: Forward progress. Keep going.
1: It doesn't matter.
0: Well, if it's truly irreplaceable, then of course you turn around. But I like you just said, a charger cord, please.
1: Just buy a new one.
0: The dollar store has got those. So
1: no false starts. If you're going, you're going. That's it.
0: Oh, yeah. Yeah, yeah.
1: Okay. And see, that's how my dad was.
0: Yeah. We plan and prep anyway. So we're like, okay, we've got everything. Let's go.
1: Yeah, my dad was like that. You get in the car, too bad. You forgot something. Because I remember I have a stuffed animal, which I still have, Mousy.
0: Right.
1: And I remember we forgot it. I forgot it once. And I almost went sideways and had a meltdown. My mother finally got him to turn around. He was not going to turn around.
0: Wow.
1: That was one time in my life ever we turned around. But besides that, 73% of families say they have false starts. They go back between one and three times to retrieve something that they...

0: Would you go back three times?
1: All right. 888-922-7234.
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0: Thank you, Coach. I see you texted into the show. He's got a pub for you to go attend to watch soccer. It's a great place, he says.
1: I think I met him at that pub, by the way.
0: I think maybe you did.
1: So
0: also, the blacktop where he is at school can get up to 140 degrees in summer.
1: Yeah. Mm-hmm.
0: So the Pats, you definitely have to think about their pause for that. So thanks for getting in touch, Coach. 888-922-7234 is how he does it. You can, too. Here's news.
2: The Roundup with Ashley Page.
1: Well, some Gas-X Extra Strength soft gels are being voluntarily recalled for a safety concern. The FDA said the products might have become contaminated with coolant caused by machine leakage while the packages were being processed and sealed. The lot recall has a 78N on the package with November 2028 expiration date. More info is available on the FDA website. Well, a new iteration of Trader Joe's Mini Totes is slated to hit the stores soon, just in time for summer. Trader Joe's has released the first look at its newest Mini Totes. They're coming on June 17th. My store always runs out super fast, but they're going to have little striped bags. They come in like these muted shades, green, pink, blue, and brown. So if anybody grabs a pink one, I'll buy it from you. I can never get it.
0: Again, this is one of those things that somebody told me, and they said, you know, these are hugely in demand, and in fact, they go for hundreds of dollars overseas. I'm like,
1: they do.
0: We're talking about a bag, right?
1: I know, but they're just so cute.
0: I still scratch my head about that one.
1: So A24's The Invite, Olivia Wilde's third directorial project, is based on a Spanish language film. Wilde stars alongside Seth Rogen, Edward Norton, and Penelope Cruz. The plot centers on a dinner party hosted by a married couple played by Rogen and Wilde for their upstairs neighbors played by Norton and Cruz. The Invite hits select theaters June 26th and then will be available everywhere on July 10th. And that's your news.
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11: Heartland Weather. Scattered showers and thunderstorms are possible today. We'll see high temperatures in the mid-70s. Winds could gust up to 20 miles per hour out of the southeast. Scattered showers and thunderstorms are likely tonight. We'll see low temperatures not so low in the low 60s. Morning showers and thunderstorms are possible on Tuesday with highs in the mid-80s. For Weather Watch 12, I'm meteorologist Devin Biggs on Mix 96.
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0: Well, when it comes to film and cinema, you're talking to a guy who loves the medium. I love many things about films. In fact, we still go see at least one movie a week whenever possible, my wife and I. Now, not all of them winners. I got news for
1: you. True.

0: But when it comes to casting, that's so crucial as much as the script and the costuming and everything else. Okay. Casting the perfect person for a role is, it's an art form. In fact, they've even made it in a category now in the Oscars. But, for example, and we've said this many, many times as one of the references, nobody else but Val Kilmer could and should have played Jim Morrison for The Doors biopic.
1: 100%.
0: Because you just like, that might as well have been Jim Morrison.
1: He embodied him in a way that was, it was eerie.
0: I know.
1: Pretty much. And there are some people that, as a matter of fact, they're getting ready to start doing a new biopic about the life of Gene Wilder. And I saw the first one. It was great. And it's interesting because you look at some of the things he's been in. And like for Willy Wonka.
0: Yeah.
1: I could not imagine. I mean, I know they've redone it a couple of times, and that's
0: Johnny
1: fine.
0: Johnny Depp? No, thank you. Timothy Chalamet? No, thank you.
1: They weren't horrible, but if they weren't Gene Wilder.
0: That's right.
1: And that's the thing. There are some roles that were cast so perfectly, and so they said, what did you guys think? And it kind of ran the gamut from, you know, some of the sillier, funny ones, like, you know, Nick Offerman as Ron Swanson in Parks and Rec.
0: Okay.
1: Bryan Cranston as Walter White in Breaking Bad.
0: Yeah.
1: Leonard Nimoy as Mr. Spock in Star Trek.
0: Okay, yeah. Because they become so iconic. But in the beginning, you're like,
1: I guess.
0: Who's this guy? All right, he's a good actor. But yeah, they become so associated with the role. Like Anthony Hopkins, Silence of the Lambs.
1: Absolutely.
0: You go, okay, what a performance, won an Oscar, obviously. So who else would have played that role? Well, you know, there may have been actors, but you go, yeah, that's the guy for the role.
1: Right, right. Sure. It's like Eddie Murphy. There's certain movies that Eddie Murphy, and you're like, there's nobody, same with Jamie Foxx for me, same way.
0: Yeah.
1: Like nobody else can do it. Robin Williams in Mrs. Doubtfire.
0: Yeah.
1: It was such a brilliant just story and everything.
0: Yeah.
1: You know, one of my favorites, like the Golden Girls. I don't think you could have replaced any of the Golden Girls with anybody else. And I just don't think it would have been as magical.
0: Well, ensemble films, specifically talking movies, again, Caddyshack, everybody in that movie perfectly cast in their roles for that.
1: Sure.
0: Tons of those. Godfather, and on the list goes, I'm sure.
1: So who would you guys add to that list that it was just so perfectly cast, nobody else could have played that part?
0: 888-922-7234.
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5: Certain traditions don't need to change much. The Eagle River Farmers Market might fit that description. The market's been a huge success for years, and it's still very popular this spring and summer. I talked to Joanne Simons, head of the local revitalization program, which oversees the event.
6: The farmers markets have gone excellently.
5: You shouldn't always believe the naysayers. For example, there were naysayers when ATV-UTV trails began to open up in the Northwoods. The critics worried about noise and safety, but the concerns apparently are overblown as ATVs and UTVs have exploded in popularity. Well, President Trump is generally popular in northern Wisconsin. He won our area resoundingly in the last three presidential elections, but Democratic candidates are not afraid to criticize Mr. Trump.
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7: Heartland weather.
8: Scattered showers and thunderstorms are possible today. We'll see high temperatures in the mid-70s. Winds could gust up at 20 miles per hour out of the southeast. Scattered showers and thunderstorms are likely tonight. We'll see low temperatures not so low in the low 60s. Morning showers and thunderstorms are possible on Tuesday with highs in the mid-80s.
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0: we all use a little more good news? And I think the answer is yes, unequivocally so. In fact, we search and scour whenever possible to bring you these good news stories.
1: Yes.
0: And I know John Krasinski did it during the pandemic, but we're like, right. You know what? We've been doing that for a while. Let's continue to do that.
1: Because it does. You know, you can find all the other stuff everywhere else. And everyone's going to talk about it.
0: That's right.
1: Every single day. And it does actually take a lot to find stuff that's not that.
0: Right.
1: And this story just, it was so awesome. And I can totally see like an HDTV or somebody like that picking this up because people like this, in my opinion, deserve the limelight in a lot of ways. So there was a guy who lives in Rhode Island. He's 77. He was married for 50 years. Mm-hmm. And sadly, his wife passed away. And he's like, well, what do I do now? You know, I got to keep myself busy and deal with life, stuff like that. But one of his things he always liked to do was collect kind of discarded furniture, household items, restores them in his garage, and then either gives them away or sells them at like really affordable prices for people who maybe struggle a little bit.
0: Okay.
1: And neighbors, like people from all over, are now stopping by his garage to see what he's turned some trash into treasure.
0: Okay.
1: And I'm like, wouldn't you rather see this like on an HGTV kind of a thing instead of some reality show getting picked up for another year, and you're like, really? That's what they're bringing in?
0: Well, this could be a reality show. I mean, him doing this, but there's myriad reality shows that I thought, why are they on the air?
1: A great HGTV show to follow this guy, to go get, you know, watch him procure whatever it is that he's going to refurbish, watch him refurbish it. And it's such a great community thing. He's
0: from
1: turning
0: trash to treasure,
1: right. But he's also turning his sadness and his grief into something that, and you know, instead of just sitting there being sad all the time, he's like, this gives me a little bit of, you know, joy and pleasure.
0: Okay.
1: I'm helping somebody else. And I just think this is wonderful. So for Bob Wirozniak, if I'm even saying his name right, in Rhode Island, I would just like to say,
0: well done, Bob.
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8: Heartland weather.
9: Scattered showers and thunderstorms are possible today. We'll see high temperatures in the mid-70s. Winds could gust up to 20 miles per hour out of the southeast. Scattered showers and thunderstorms are likely tonight. We'll see low temperatures not so low in the low 60s. Morning showers and thunderstorms are possible on Tuesday with highs in the mid-80s. For Weather Watch 12, I'm Darrellist Devin Biggs on Mix 96.
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0: Linda, I see you've texted into the show, 888-922-7234. We went back and forth about juicing, and she does the Joe Cross reboot. They do reboots about 10 days at a time, and it's great for the whole body. Joe Cross, in case you don't know.
1: I don't know.
0: All right. Is a guy, an Australian, who put together this documentary. It's called Fat, Sick, and Nearly Dead, which described himself at the beginning of the film. Went to his doctor. He's like, "Wow, you're really overweight. You're on a ton of meds. What are you going to do?" He goes, "I don't know, but I can do something." He chose to juice, and that was it. Juice fresh vegetables and fruit every single
1: every
0: day.
1: Every meal?
0: Every meal. That's all he lived on. And he rebooted his body to the point where, of course, he lost tons of weight. He's healthier than he's ever been, was off all medicine. And then he took this and had other people do it. He found a trucker that literally he would carry his juicer with him on the road. He found a trucker at a truck stop. And he goes, "Hey, bro, you know, let me tell you a story." And he tells him the story about how he was just in almost the exact same place. He got this trucker to do it. And I'm just like, man, this guy is evangelizing out there. The truth of juicing. And I'm like, yeah, I'm a fan. So anyway.
1: So Linda, you bought a juicer and now you're doing it.
0: Exactly correct. So it does work. Anyway, Linda texted in to say that. 888-922-7234. Thank you, Linda. Here's news.
2: The Roundup with Ashley Page.
1: Well, you know those drivers that constantly switch lanes just so they can get a couple of car lengths ahead of you? Well, they're putting not only themselves in danger, but all the other drivers on the road. I mean, it's one thing if there's someone holding up the passing lane and you get past them, but just those people that just weave and bob just the whole way. According to researchers, chronic lane changers only save, out of a 40-minute commute, only 2 minutes. Hmm. So it is quite dangerous when you see that out there. Well, Costco's bakery is back with another oversized dessert. This time, it's the key lime pie to the pantry. Ooh, and I love key lime pie. The warehouse giant's seasonal pie weighs in at more than 4 pounds. I'm not sure how many people this feeds, but 4 pounds? It's a lot. Critics say that the dessert is too sweet, too creamy, and lacks the tart citrus flavor they expect from traditional key lime pie. However, the fans are lining up to buy one. I would love to try a slice of this and see if it is, in fact, too sweet.
0: Okay.
1: So Stranger Things alum Sadie Sink has signed on to star in The Marriage Plot for FX. The series is about a recent college graduate stuck in a love triangle. No other casting details have been announced. And that's your news.
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10: Scattered showers and thunderstorms are possible today. We'll see high temperatures in the mid-70s. Winds could gust up at 20 miles per hour out of the southeast. Scattered showers and thunderstorms are likely tonight. We'll see low temperatures not so low in the low 60s. Morning showers and thunderstorms are possible on Tuesday with highs in the mid-80s. For Weather Watch 12, I'm meteorologist Devin Biggs on Mix 96.
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Lost its faith, our colors will fade eventually. So if our time is running out, day after day, we'll make the mundane a masterpiece. Oh my, my, oh my, my love, I take one look at you, you're taking me out.

0: are numerous, I would say, things that in my life are stressful to the point of I'm not sure how many other people could handle these things that I don't have the time, desire, or inclination to bring to the airwaves.
1: But right.
0: We have a set of circumstances in our family that present challenges.
1: Uh-huh.
0: So what do you do with those stressful times?
1: Well, right. Like, how do you cope?
0: It's a question I ask myself all the time. But one of the things that seems to have helped me is pausing before I react.
1: Yeah, like counting to 3 or 5 or something.
0: Many times I've reacted in the past and seen the consequence of that. I was like, you know what? How about if I don't do it that way?
1: Right.
0: What if I were to stressfully just go, okay, I can see, I can acknowledge, yes, this is stressful, but pause and then consider something as
1: right.
0: a reaction.
1: Right. And that's the thing. It's like, you know, we all have our mountains, and sometimes it's like you know, pushing a boulder up a hill. You're like, oh, you got to be kidding me. It's just so stress. It's like a constant state
0: and then
1: of
0: Sisyphus,
1: fight or
0: it rolls
1: flight.
0: Back down, and you got to start all over.
1: Right. And you can't live in fight or flight. It's just not healthy on any level. Mm-hmm. So they said, you know, figuring out different ways. Some people meditate. Some people, you know, there's therapy. There's all kinds of things. But they said to kind of configure your brain to cope in a stressful situation. And this seems kind of silly, like if you saw someone doing that, but it might kind of work. They said for 2 minutes, take the Superman pose. You stand with your hands on your hips, stand like a superhero with kind of your legs straight out and your hands on your hips, and just breathe for 2 minutes in a superhero stance. And I thought, I've never tried that before. And is it like a mental reset? Like you're feeling like you're a superhero all of a sudden? Or is there something physically that happens? So while you're counting to 10 or however long you need when you're in your situation, what about standing like this? Like, do you think you could just be like, I'm in charge. I'm going to stand like a superhero.
0: I don't know if that's going to fake me into different thinking for some
1: reason. I don't know if it fakes you or if it truly does something that with that pose.
0: Okay.
1: Well, according to the science behind it, it says it lowers your cortisol levels and increases your testosterone standing like that. So it kind of balances some stuff out. I don't know if it's just the way you're standing or how you're getting air in. And it says it forces your body to kind of take up space. And so the next time you're feeling like stressed out, maybe try, you know, acting like super. I don't know if the cape is optional. I don't know how that part works.
0: Yeah,
1: but
0: probably.
1: But you could try that.
0: Okay. I also can't discount or oversell the importance of being able to have somebody to talk to about
1: 100%.
0: Stuff. 100%. You could pay somebody to listen, or you

0: to find a friend who could do that. But
1: 100%.
0: I have found the amount of times in my life where I've shared something with someone, they go, wow, thank you for your candor, for your honesty, or for your transparency. I was like, what else am I going to do? I mean, how else to best expiate a lot of this stuff except to talk about it? And if you've found some people to do that with, congratulations. That
1: absolutely
0: helps a lot. So
1: I feel like I need to buy my therapist more Christmas presents than the average person, right?
0: Yeah. What do you do to help cope with the stress? 888-9-AB-RADIO.
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3: Certain traditions don't need to change much. The Eagle River Farmers Market might fit that description. The market's been a huge success for years, and it's still very popular this spring and summer. I talked to Joanne Simons, head of the local revitalization program, which oversees the event.
4: The farmers markets have gone excellently.
3: You shouldn't always believe the naysayers. For example, there were naysayers when ATV-UTV trails began to open up in the Northwoods. The critics worried about noise and safety, but the concerns apparently are overblown as ATVs and UTVs have exploded in popularity. Well, President Trump is generally popular in northern Wisconsin. He won our area resoundingly in the last three presidential elections, but Democratic candidates are not afraid to criticize Mr. Trump.
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13: Heartland Weather.
14: Scattered showers and thunderstorms are possible today. We'll see high temperatures in the mid-70s. Winds could gust up to 20 miles per hour out of the southeast. Scattered showers and thunderstorms are likely tonight. We'll see low temperatures not so low in the low 60s. Morning showers and thunderstorms are possible on Tuesday with highs in the mid-80s. For Weather Watch 12, I'm meteorologist Devin Biggs on Mix 96.
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0: fun fact time here on the show, bringing you these tidbits of information. Today on this June 8th happens to be Eat Flexitarian Day.
1: Yes.
0: Which is interesting.
1: And it's funny, I didn't realize, I guess technically this is what I am.
0: Yeah.
1: Because I am mostly vegetarian, but I will eat occasionally chicken.
0: Mm-hmm.
1: And they said for many people, being a vegan or a vegetarian, it's a little too restrictive.
0: Yeah.
1: Because they've been told not to eat so much meat and blah, blah, blah, but they can't just cut it all out.
0: Okay.
1: So they said this is great because it limits some of the foods like beef and chicken and bacon and things like that that are savory but maybe not as great for you. Eating Flexitarian is an alternative who would like more plant-based, mm-hmm. but also the occasional fish or, you know, whatever it is that they like. And it sparks curiosity by offering freedom. Studies link plant-rich eating with lower risks of things like diabetes and heart disease and some cancers. And cutting down on the meats also impacts, you know, the earth with the greenhouse gas emissions and things like that.
0: Mm-hmm.
1: And so instead of an all or nothing, it offers quite a balance. So I guess technically I'm a flexitarian.
0: Okay.
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3: Heartland Weather.
4: Scattered showers and thunderstorms are possible today. We'll see high temperatures in the mid-70s. Winds could gust up to 20 miles per hour out of the southeast. Scattered showers and thunderstorms are likely tonight. We'll see low temperatures not so low in the low 60s. Morning showers and thunderstorms are possible on Tuesday with highs in the mid-80s. For Weather Watch 12, I'm meteorologist Devin Biggs on Mix 96.
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0: Sienna Spiro, Die on This Hill. It's Molly J. Olympic gold medalist Simone Biles shared that she had a health scare that left her feeling like she was almost dying. She posted a photo on Instagram showing three hospital wristbands and said she's currently recovering. She explained that this happened while her husband, Jonathan Owens, was training at training camp, with the Indianapolis Colts, currently resting at home in Texas. Didn't really provide too much information, but she says she plans to in the near future. Right now, we're just kind of getting like cryptic messages that she was in the hospital, had a really scary time happen to her, but not a whole lot of information. So maybe we'll hear in this next couple of days of what exactly happened, but hoping that she recovers real soon.
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12: Heartland weather.
13: Scattered showers and thunderstorms are possible today. We'll see high temperatures in the mid-70s. Winds could gust up to 20 miles per hour out of the southeast. Scattered showers and thunderstorms are likely tonight. We'll see low temperatures not so low in the low 60s. Morning showers and thunderstorms are possible on Tuesday with highs in the mid-80s. For Weather Watch 12, I'm meteorologist Devin Biggs on Mix 96.
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0: Justin Bieber, it's Ghost, it's Molly J. Well, Father's Day is fast approaching, and I feel like we need to band together and figure out the best gifts to give to Dad. I asked my husband what he wanted for Father's Day, and he didn't really give me a whole lot. He said, you know what? Actually, I've got one thing. I just want an American flag for the outside flagpole. And I was like, okay. Cool. Easy enough. So I do that. I get the American flag. And now I'm like, I got to get you something else in between. If you have a good idea of what to get Dad this Father's Day, maybe your husband, let me know at Miss Molly on the mic. And then we'll make a big list together so that we can help each other and making sure it's a fantastic Father's Day for Dad.
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5: Heartland Weather.
6: Scattered showers and thunderstorms are possible today. We'll see high temperatures in the mid-70s. Winds could gust up to 20 miles per hour out of the southeast. Scattered showers and thunderstorms are likely tonight. We'll see low temperatures not so low in the low 60s. Morning showers and thunderstorms are possible on Tuesday with highs in the mid-80s. For Weather Watch 12, I'm meteorologist Devin Biggs on Mix 96.
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16: Heartland Weather.
17: Scattered showers and thunderstorms are possible today. We'll see high temperatures in the mid-70s. Winds could gust up to 20 miles per hour out of the southeast.

0: Scattered showers and thunderstorms are likely tonight. We'll see low temperatures not so low in the low 60s. Morning showers and thunderstorms are possible on Tuesday with highs in the mid 80s. For Weather Watch 12, I'm meteorologist Devin Biggs on Mix 96.
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0: Huntrix, it's Golden, it's Molly J. Well, the final trailer for House of the Dragons' third season has been released, revealing significant plot developments. It's going to be premiering on June 21st, just a couple more weeks here, and June 22nd out in the UK, but that doesn't matter to us. If you want to check out the trailer, be sure to take a look now. It looks fantastic, and yeah, we're excited for June 21st of the new season of House of the Dragon.
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10: Heartland weather. Scattered showers and thunderstorms.

0: storms are possible today. We'll see high temperatures in the mid-70s. Winds could gust up to 20 miles per hour out of the southeast. Scattered showers and thunderstorms are likely tonight. We'll see low temperatures not so low in the low 60s. Morning showers and thunderstorms are possible on Tuesday with highs in the mid-80s. For Weather Watch 12, I'm meteorologist Devin Biggs on Mix 96.
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0: know, when you look back at some of the roles that certain actors played, you got to think, like, if this was casted by anybody else, like, it just wouldn't be the same. Like, take Robin Williams in Mrs. Doubtfire, for example. You certainly couldn't have Tom Cruise take that role, right? You had to have Robin Williams. I'm curious if you have a role that was casted so perfectly that nobody else could have played it, what you would say. Like, Gene Wilder in Willy Wonka, or Nick Offerman as Ron Swanson in Parks and Rec. Let me know who you think was casted so perfectly that nobody could ever have pulled it off themselves. Let me know at Miss Molly on the Mic on Instagram.
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13: Heartland Weather.
14: Scattered showers and thunderstorms are possible today. We'll see high temperatures in the mid-70s. Winds could gust up to 20 miles per hour out of the southeast. Scattered showers and thunderstorms are likely tonight. We'll see low temperatures not so low in the low 60s. Morning showers and thunderstorms are possible on Tuesday with highs in the mid-80s. For Weather Watch 12, I'm Darrell Stephen Biggs on Mix 96.
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Somber and Homewrecker, it's Molly J. Well, Ellen Pompeo is hanging up her scrubs and trying her hand at a new dramedy series on Hulu. The pilot has been ordered for a new show called Chicks, which features Ellen Pompeo, played by a character by the name of Chickie, and her half-sister Doreen, who embark on a series of frauds following their father's death, discovering their bond along the way. We can look forward to that to hit Hulu in the next few months. In the meantime, though, get excited because Ellen Pompeo is not in the hospital. She is going to be doing something.

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9: Heartland Weather.
10: Scattered showers and thunderstorms are possible today. We'll see high temperatures in the mid-70s. Winds could gust up to 20 miles per hour out of the southeast. Scattered showers and thunderstorms are likely tonight. We'll see low temperatures not so low in the low 60s. Morning showers and thunderstorms are possible on Tuesday with highs in the mid-80s.
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1: They say the holy water's watered down, and this town's lost its faith. Our colors will fade eventually, so if our time is running out, day after day, we'll make the mundane a masterpiece. Oh my, my, oh my, my love, I take one look at you, you're taking me out.

0: BTS and Swim, it's Molly J. Well, did you hear that American Airlines is temporarily suspending 6 routes in response to rising jet fuel prices? I mean, on the bright side, like, that's 6 fewer chances to sit on the tarmac for 3 hours.
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15: Heartland weather.
16: Scattered showers and thunderstorms are possible today. We'll see high temperatures in the mid-70s. Winds could gust up to 20 miles per hour out of the southeast. Scattered showers and thunderstorms are likely tonight. We'll see low temperatures not so low in the low 60s. Morning showers and thunderstorms are possible on Tuesday with highs in the mid-80s.
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7: Heartland Weather.
8: Scattered showers and thunderstorms are possible today. We'll see high temperatures in the mid-70s. Winds could gust up to 20 miles per hour out of the southeast. Scattered showers and thunderstorms are likely tonight. We'll see low temperatures not so low in the low 60s. Morning showers and thunderstorms are possible on Tuesday with highs in the mid-80s. For Weather Watch 12, I'm meteorologist Devin Biggs on Mix 96.
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3: Heartland Weather.
4: Scattered showers and thunderstorms are possible today. We'll see high temperatures in the mid-70s. Winds could gust up to 20 miles per hour out of the southeast. Scattered showers and thunderstorms are likely tonight. We'll see low temperatures not so low in the low 60s. Morning showers and thunderstorms are possible on Tuesday with highs in the mid-80s. For Weather Watch 12, I'm meteorologist Evan Biggs on Mix 96.
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1: 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She's doing her thing. That's Madonna with Sabrina Carpenter. She's on top of the world, too. Bring Your Love. It is The Jeremy Show on Twitter, Instagram, Facebook, TikTok. 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
3: Heartland Weather.
4: Scattered showers and thunderstorms are possible today. We'll see high temperatures in the mid-70s. Winds could gust up to 20 miles per hour out of the southeast. Scattered showers and thunderstorms are likely tonight. We'll see low temperatures not so low in the low 60s. Morning showers and thunderstorms are possible on Tuesday with highs in the mid-80s. For Weather Watch 12, I'm meteorologist Devin Biggs on Mix 96.
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7: Heartland weather. For tonight, we will have mostly cloudy skies with some showers and thunderstorms still lingering throughout the morning hours as well. We will have those thunderstorm chances lingering through mostly cloudy skies for tomorrow. Temperatures will be hanging around in the mid to upper 80s with high dew points as well. For tomorrow night, we will have thunderstorm chances still lingering through with mostly cloudy skies and temperatures in the low to mid 60s. For Weather Watch 12, I'm meteorologist Anna Conrad on Mix 96.
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0: Jeremy Show and our celebrity birthday list today. First of all, Nancy Sinatra. Remember she sang that song, "These Boots Are Made for Walking"? That's Nancy Sinatra. She's 86 today. Yay! Kanye West, eye roll emoji, 49 today. And actress Chicago Med, Tori DeVito. It's 42.
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4: West. For tonight, we will have mostly cloudy skies with some showers and thunderstorms still lingering throughout the morning hours as well. We will have those thunderstorm chances lingering through mostly cloudy skies for tomorrow. Temperatures will be hanging around in the mid to upper 80s with high dew points as well. For tomorrow night, we will have thunderstorm chances still lingering through with mostly cloudy skies and temperatures in the low to mid 60s. For Weather Watch 12, I'm meteorologist Anna Conrad on Mix 96.
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2: Do you realize nearly one in four people say, look, I can secretly judge someone for this before I even have a conversation with them? 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
3: For tonight, we will have mostly cloudy skies with some showers and thunderstorms still lingering throughout the morning hours as well. We will have those thunderstorm chances lingering through mostly cloudy skies for tomorrow. Temperatures will be hanging around in the mid to upper 80s with high dew points as well. For tomorrow night, we will have thunderstorm chances still lingering through with mostly cloudy skies and temperatures in the low to mid 60s. For WeatherWatch 12, I'm meteorologist Anna Conrad on Mix 96.
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9: Heartland Weather. For tonight, we will have mostly cloudy skies with some showers and thunderstorms still lingering throughout the morning hours as well. We will have those thunderstorm chances lingering through mostly cloudy skies for tomorrow. Temperatures will be hanging around in the mid to upper 80s with high dew points as well. For tomorrow night, we will have thunderstorm chances still lingering through with mostly cloudy skies and temperatures in the low to mid 60s. For Weather Watch 12, I'm meteorologist Anna Conrad on Mix 96.
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They say the holy water's watered down, and this town's lost its faith. Our colors will fade eventually, so if our time is running out, day after day, we'll make the mundane a masterpiece. Oh my, my, oh my, my love, I take one look at you, you're taking me out.

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10: For tonight, we will have mostly cloudy skies with some showers and thunderstorms still lingering throughout the morning hours as well. We will have those thunderstorm chances

0: lingering through mostly cloudy skies for tomorrow. Temperatures will be hanging out in the mid to upper 80s with high dew points as well. For tomorrow night, we will have thunderstorm chances still lingering through with mostly cloudy skies and temperatures in the low to mid 60s. For WeatherWatch 12, I'm meteorologist Anna Conrad on Mix 96.
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3: West. For tonight, we will have mostly cloudy skies with some showers and thunderstorms still lingering throughout the morning hours as well. We will have those thunderstorm chances lingering through mostly cloudy skies for tomorrow. Temperatures will be hanging around in the mid to upper 80s with high dew points as well. For tomorrow night, we will have thunderstorm chances still lingering through with mostly cloudy skies and temperatures in the low to mid 60s. For WeatherWatch 12, I'm meteorologist Anna Conrad on Mix 96.
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0: That is Somber with Back to Friends. On deck, we got Alex Warren coming your way, who is about to drop a new record this summer called Wild Child. We now know the inspo for the album. He says that's a nickname that his dad used to call him when he was just a kiddo. So Wild Child, the name of the new album from Alex Warren. I've got new music just around the corner from Alex. Coming up next.
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4: 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Does anyone want to switch entrees? Pretty sure I checked beef.
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3: For tonight, we will have mostly cloudy skies with some showers and thunderstorms still lingering throughout the morning hours as well. We will have those thunderstorm chances lingering through mostly cloudy skies for tomorrow. Temperatures will be hanging around in the mid to upper 80s with high dew points as well. For tomorrow night, we will have thunderstorm chances still lingering through with mostly cloudy skies and temperatures in the low to mid 60s. For Weather Watch 12, I'm meteorologist Anna Conrad on Mix 96.
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0: The latest from OneRepublic, who formed over 20 years ago. I know, it makes me feel old too, but they did. And you know, back in the day when they first formed, they were called just Republic. They added the one because there was another band with a similar name and they didn't want to get confused. Apparently the Republic comes from a dorm that they stayed at. That was the name of it, I guess. And it inspired the name of their band. Here we go, 20 years later, still going strong, OneRepublic. In the meantime, we got more great sounds going strong for your Monday with more of your favorites around the corner next.
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10: For tonight, we will have mostly cloudy skies with some showers and thunderstorms still lingering throughout the morning hours as well. We will have those thunderstorms.

0: thunderstorm chances lingering through mostly cloudy skies for tomorrow. Temperatures will be hanging around in the mid to upper 80s with high dew points as well. For tomorrow night, we will have thunderstorm chances still lingering through with mostly cloudy skies and temperatures in the low to mid 60s. For Weather Watch 12, I'm meteorologist Anna Conrad on Mix 96.
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